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0: 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Again, it's John 1, Lincoln 7 Union out of Missouri.
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Ambulance medic 2 need a response, 620 West Boulevard, 620 West Boulevard, King's Daughter's Home. For a 93-year-old female, so not complaining of his leg pain. She's awake, breathing. Again, Audrey Ambulance, medic 2 need a response, 620 West Boulevard, 620 West Boulevard, King's Daughter's Home. For a 93-year-old female, so not complaining of his leg pain. She's awake, breathing. Have a page 2358 WQMQ 922.

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0: 81, your plate, John John 1, Lincoln 7 Union, show 3, Lloyd McCurdy out of Vandalia, 2007 Mercury passenger, expiration 2027. 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
1: Route 848.1. Copy and route 848.1. Again, you're responding 620 West Boulevard, 620 West Boulevard, King's Daughter's Home. 393-year-old female, with well, that's plain in the hip and leg pain. She's awake, breathing to an alpha response.

19849.7.

0: 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I'm going to be out at Northeast Park. 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

Attention, Audrey, ambulance, medic one, need response, 920 Mars, 920 Mars, Missouri Veterans Home for an 82-year-old male patient, unresponsive, he is not awake, is breathing, get on an ambulance, medic one, need response, 920 Mars, 920 Mars, Missouri Veterans Home for an 82-year-old male patient, unresponsive, he is not awake, is breathing, come to stage 42 after WQMQ 922.

0: One, go ahead.
1: En route 634.3.
0: Again, you're responding 920 Mars, 920 Mars, Missouri Veterans Home. For an 82-year-old male, unresponsive, he is not awake, is breathing. Caller stated he's at the front door, patient on the third floor. One showing a Delta response, Delta.

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0: Foster's, have requests for check well-being, road hazards, city of Monroe and Western, Monroe and Western. Caller advised that there is a juvenile at the intersection wearing sunglasses, directing traffic. Advised that the has brown hair, wearing a white sweatshirt, also has two ping pong paddles. Again, Monroe and Western.
1: 44, 13.

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0: Located a Jordan McCoy, born in 2006, showing no operator status out of Mexico, 1097J1. Respondent in two protection orders for the protected parties are a John Mertens and a Cora Cash, negative 99.
1: 24. 24 to Mexico. You can show me clear. Advise that individual to stay out of the roadway. He is now walking northbound on Western.
0: Riff, you 417.

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Caller believes he's beyond help. Again, 1623 Christopher Drive.

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Get Audrey, ambulance, medic 2, medic 2, need response, 1623 Christopher Drive, 1623 Christopher Drive, 7-year-old male patient, not awake, not breathing, caller believes he's beyond help. 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

925.9 en route. Again, you're responding 1623 Christopher Drive, 1623 Christopher Drive, 70-year-old male. Unwitnessed cardiac arrest showing up, Bravo, response Bravo.

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Roger, need ambulance, medic 1. Medic 1, need response, 920 Mars, 920 Mars, Missouri Veterans Home for a 94-year-old male patient, difficulty breathing. He is awake and breathing. Again, Roger, need ambulance, medic 1. Medic 1, need response, 920 Mars, 920 Mars, Missouri Veterans Home, 94-year-old male patient, difficulty breathing. He is awake and breathing. Time is page 532 to begin Q922.

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0: En route. Begin your respond at 920 Mars, 920 Mars. For a 94-year-old male having difficulty breathing, he is awake, breathing, has trouble speaking between breaths. Caller advised that he is cyanotic, showing a Delta response Delta. They advise use the front door, patients on the first floor.

detective officer, lead officer to the area of Parwood. Reference to shots fired. Caller believes that she heard 3 gunshots, possibly from a street to the south, and then heard a vehicle take off. She believes the vehicle possibly went east. Last heard the last shot approximately 10 minutes ago. Again, near the area of Parwood.

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0: Rogers, you just received a second call in reference to shots fired. The second caller was in the Breckenridge area. Advised that they heard four shots and a vehicle take off at about the same time as the first caller. They advised that they heard the vehicle possibly headed towards Morris.
1: 24.

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0: Just departed Jet City Airport, being route to Troop A for a HMP traffic enforcement operation. It's going to be near the Saline Lafayette County line, looking at about a 30-minute ETA. 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
0: Now, westbound 146. 90 in Mary, 9 in Nora, Lincoln.

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0: Go ahead.
1: Mick, so I'm going to be out on Western near Whitley in reference to a bus that's stuck due to construction. I'll be assisting with traffic control.
0: Copy, Western near Whitley, 725.
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0: Are you able to see the 99 on my calls for subject Iran?
2: Her son, approximately 15-year-old male, was on juvenile probation. Her ex-husband just called her and stated that the child's left. But he was last seen wearing a black jacket with green on it and jeans. White male, approximately 5'8", with black hair and gold in it. Again, 209 North Street. Runaway juvenile.
3: Mars, 209 Mars Street. 11. 43, I'm on the north. I'll take care of that.

0: this is Runaway Juvenile. Caller advised that the father, Ricky Bolton, will be at the address awaiting law enforcement. Also believe the juvenile might be en route to his girlfriend's house on Highway 22.
1: 11.

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2: 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I'll call in for the information.
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0: 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Can you fax foreign info over to them, please?
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Attention, Strip F Officer, Special Attention, Colon Callaway County, CNI driving, US 54, unknown direction from US 63, US 54, unknown direction from US 63, a red Ford F-150, red Ford F-150, no rear license plate, leaving in dangerous passing, authority is Columbia Joint Communications, Strip F, clear.

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1: 11.
0: Mike's going to be temporarily clear from this location. I'll be around to the area of West Monroe.
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Squadron 1082, Outer Ambulance, Medic 2, Medic 2. The Medic 2 to respond to 616 Northwestern, 616 Northwestern, be for a 68-year-old male. State he's having stroke symptoms, he's currently awake breathing, we're trying to get further information from the caller. You need Medic 2, Medic 2 to respond to 616 Northwestern, 616 Northwestern, be for a 68-year-old male. State he's experiencing stroke symptoms, patient's currently awake breathing, and for the patient information, top page 827. The BQMQ 922.

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0: University of Missouri, Aramac 5. Patient report. Aramac 5, we're en route with a transfer from Hannibal Regional. Patient's initials are Juliet Sierra. He's being transferred for stroke. Are you aware? To your facility, heart rate 60, 73, 152 over 77. The respiratory rate is 14, and tidal CO2 is reading 98% on 2 liters of oxygen. I'm going to give the patient a GCS of 13 to 14. And again, we got about a 15 minute ED to your facility. Any questions or orders? Forward to it, Aramac 5.
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0: 16. Would you be able to go out with my walk-in? She just dropped off the video.
1: Contact on Mars. I did make contact with the mother via phone. She's going to be en route to 300 shortly to file a report. I'm clear.
2: Received 11841.

0: Go ahead.
1: 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He was here over Dollar General about 5 minutes ago, walking northbound. I'm going to make contact at the high school, see if he went up that way.
0: Copy, I'll check the area as well. Put me back out in the area.
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Any mileage last three is going to be 466.

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1: 11. 11 Mexico, I'm clear from the area. Still unable to locate.
2: Ricky, it's a...

0: is how to put a shot fired. 900 block of Latney, 900 block of Latney, or possibly south of that area. Trying to get further information from the callers, number of shots, vehicle descriptions. 900 block Latney.
1: 33.

Roger. 11, go ahead. I'm clear with the walk-in. I have a report. Copy, clear the report. 932.

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0: Calling party information or anything at this point?
1: Call came in to the firehouse directly, advised it was an elderly female that disconnected before further could be gathered.
0: Copy.

0: had an incident earlier involving a white Challenger and a possibly a black Mercedes in that general area.
1: Six in the cars. On the phone with the RP, who spoke to an eyewitness, there was a white Challenger that fired some rounds in that area. I'm going to try to gather further and pass that information along to you guys.
2: 33 Mexico, show me out 1,000 block with some individual doing construction on a house.
3: Mercedes, 934.

0: cars.
1: With Ridgeway Construction, they've been outside all morning. They've not heard any shots or anything. They were just outside with a pneumatic air gun and a hammer. I imagine that's probably what our caller may have heard.
2: 11 Mexico, I'm in the area.
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4: In the cars, the reporting party said it was a white Challenger at Singleton in Breckenridge shooting at another, that shot at another dark covered car. There was a witness in the area that said he did not want to speak to law enforcement and took off on foot. I'm going to, 11, I'm going to give you a call.
2: Hello.
1: Captain.

0: 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Can you take care of that, please? Mexico 33 status.
1: Mexico, just show me in the area of the fever status at this point.
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1: 33 copy Breckenridge. 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There was some wind noise.
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0: go. Oh, 11, go ahead. I'm at 426 South Abbott. Copy 426 South Abbott, 943.
1: 33
0: 11. Go ahead.
1: Be advised, I spoke with a couple people who've been outside since about 7 a.m. and they did not hear or see anything. 900 block. 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
0: Hello.

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0: Is it going to be in reference to the shots fired?
1: It is. I'll advise you when we get there.
0: With you now, pretty nice.
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0: 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Where at 808 Yale?
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0: Roger, I'm in clear quarters. 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I'll advise when I get there.
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0: gentlemen.
1: In reference to that Gilbert subject from earlier, May 6-1, show us 10-15 or earlier. We'll be en route to 411 from 412, mileage 228-834.
0: County Route 411, 10-01.

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Oh, then go ahead. 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

0: 11, Mexico. 11, go ahead. Mexico, we're clear from Curtis. Copy, clear. 10-09. You in the middle of anything?
1: No, I'm not.
0: Can you meet me again in the area of Breckenridge near Morris, please?
1: Copy.
0: 33, if you're available, I can use your assistance too, unless you have something else going on.
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0: 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We'll be in and out to Huntington Field at Jefferson Road, reference to the tornado sirens.

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0: 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I'm at Huntington Field at Jefferson Road in reference to the tornado sirens.
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0: 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George Nora 1, Nora 1 John.
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He is awake and breathing. Again, MU urgent care, 366 South Clark. 83-year-old male subject having stroke-like symptoms. He is awake and breathing. Timeout 32, WKMC 92.

0: 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Shuler's clear of 411.
1: County clear, 735.
2: Mexico, I'll be clear.
1: Zero 6.2 en route. Meteor responding 3626 South Clark. ME Urgent Care Family Medicine. They advise you the back door at the back of the parking lot.
3: Well received, thank you.
1: Mexico. 11, go ahead.

0: property damage when available.
1: Yeah, I'll get off that.

Prison Officer 728 East Jackson, reference servicing juvenile. Caller advised that his 4-year-old son is missing, advised that he woke up and the child is not in the house. Caller did advise that there's a bathroom downstairs that is locked from the inside that caller is unable to get into. Does not believe the juvenile is in there, however, he's unable to get in. Again, 728 East Jackson, still getting further at this time.

0: the house number.
1: Officers further referenced the call in East Jackson. Caller was still on the line, went over to the neighbors, and juvenile was at the neighbors. He has been located.
0: Three, 43 County.
2: 43 Rebel.

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0: 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We'll be en route to Friendship for the same assignment.
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Western Kennedy 2 on an ambulance, medic 2, medic 2. A medic 2 to respond to 1002 McFarland, 1002 McFarland, B for a 58-year-old female that has fallen. Patient's currently awake, breathing, alert. You need medic 2 to respond to 1002 McFarland, 1002 McFarland, B for a 58-year-old female that has fallen. Patient's currently awake, breathing, alert, still on the floor. Tell me page 1058. Dibbe King, Kina 22. McFarland, 1002 McFarland, B for a 58-year-old female that has fallen. Patient's awake, breathing alert, still on the floor. 1002 McFarland,

0: cars. I'm not too far from the Pine Lawn Fairground call. I'll handle that.
1: Seven, thanks.
2: Audrain County located. The subject outside. We'll be transporting him to Mexico Public Safety. Nothing further needed from us on 10-8.
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3: 84.
4: Audrain, you show 1 juvenile in custody. Over here, not to 300 with him. Being mileage 41814, 41814.
5: EMT code showing 17 Alpha 4, 17 Alpha 4.
4: I'll let him know, please.
2: Will do.
5: Deputy has Bat missing juvenile from this morning in custody. He's en route to 300 with him.
3: Copy that, thank you.
0: Pine Lawn and Fragrance.
3: Okay, surgery.
6: Next call, there is further reference to medical on McFarland. Caller advised that the door is locked, however, she has someone en route to unlock it.

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0: Roger, can you show me clear? Custody of the juvenile released to public safety. Can you sign me a case number, please?
1: Copy, 84 will do. 1115. Also, just information. Reference that property damage. The call, the caller on that called in. She's still requesting call back and also provided an alternate callback number.
0: Copy. I'm getting ready to call her. I was going to call her before the follow-up came out, but I'll do it now.
1: Receive. I'm not sure which one's correct, but she provided both.
0: Copy. Thank you.

0: 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Medic 2, go ahead. Clear RTS, refusal.
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Mexico officer, 10 Porter Chapter 10, reported at Clark at Lakeview, Clark at

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Reference to unknown issue. Received a text and 911 call. Plotted at the address, number history. We have address history at the address as well, 327 Jefferson Road with a Joshua Mackey subject on the text.

0: 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I'm going to be en route to the address on 408.
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1: Mexico Officers reference the call at 327 Jefferson Road. We got further information via text to 911. The caller is requesting to speak with somebody at the school of the deaf and stated that this was not an emergency.

0: 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Now the caller is cussing at us via text.
1: 7 Mexico, I'll be in route.
0: 7 in route, 1129.
1: Advise that
0: being route. 7, I copy that. In route, 1129.
1: 43, Mexico, I have 2 over on 1 ready. 1st, last name is going to be Hertz, common spelling. 1st name is going to be Charles, common spelling. 12554, 12554, white male out of Missouri.

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1: Last name going to be Mullins, Mary, Ocean, Mary, Barry, Edward, Nora, Sam, first name Christopher, Charles, Henry, Robert, Isaac, Sam, Tom, Ocean, Paul, Henry, Edward, Robert, 1231-84, 1231-84, White Mall, Missouri.
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0: Plate Edward King 9, Lincoln 3 Victor, Charles Hurt, Fulton, 23 Honda passenger, expiring 27. 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
0: 1333, a 1050 late that occurred on Railroad Avenue at the Russellville City Hall. A flagpole was struck over the weekend.
1: Okay, I'll give him a call.
0: 2-5-1.
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1: Tell me the number that the text is coming from.
2: Two four one eight five nine one two four one eight. History showing with a Josh Mackey.

Officers had reported of a scene of a vehicle. It's reported Clark Street northbound from the bypass. Clark Street northbound from the bypass via red Honda van. Tell them to maintain lane. Make your own case.

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2: Roger, I'm going to be clear from the address for a moment. 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Everything.

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0: The issue at 327 South Jefferson Road should be taken care of. It was an issue with that individual wanting to get in touch with someone. 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I know we have the walk-in pending. Is there anything else?
1: Only other thing, getting is a callback.

0: Rod Manton. Monitoring from out the intersection of Water Road 449 and 424. You can hold status.
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1: Can you show me out the fast lane in Vandalia in reference to a scam that came in direct?
0: Copy 839, 1146.

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0: 1119, sending a request for contact from LinTech in reference to graduation on 518, correction, 515.
1: 10-4.
0: 1119, stress player. Attention, Troop F Officer, Special Attention, Boone County, seen a driving I-70 eastbound 124-mile marker. I-70 eastbound 124-mile marker, Silver Ford Expedition. Silver Ford Expedition, registration, West Virginia, 88M-Mary-161. 88M-Mary-161, weaving, not signaling, and dangerous passing. Authority is Troop F, Troop F clear. Jefferson City, 247.
1: 247.
0: 247, debris in the roadway, I-70 westbound 131 mile marker. I-70 westbound 131, there's gravel in the roadway, apparently from the construction company that has been striking windshields. Information was also given to Columbia.
1: 10-4, you might contact MoDOT. I won't have any way of moving it.
0: Rough clear.

0: 87, you got it in registration?
1: 873.
0: Charles Adams 2, Frank 5, Tom. Charles Adams 2, Frank 5, Tom.
1: Charles Adams 2, Frank 5, Tom. Eureka Scott, Vandalia, 2013, Chevrolet Passenger, Expression 27.
0: Show me out with a semi in the parking lot of Vanderbar High School who somehow lost his way, and we're going to move some cars so he doesn't hit them.
1: Copy, what's your location?
0: Vanderbar High School parking lot.
1: Curious.
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0: 7 Mexico. 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
1: Okay, 11 to 2. Native, can you show me back out to our piece? 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
0: Number's going to be, please. Number showing
1: 8-39,
0: Aldrin. 8-39.
1: You can show me clear from here. Can you assign me a case number?
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1: 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I don't need any status.
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0: 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Is anything pending?
1: Copy, clear with the report. 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
0: 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If she calls back, just transfer her to my personal cell, please. Help me 10-8.
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0: 10-4, thank you.

0: 39 out of 9. Can I have my case number from the scam report?
1: Case number for the scam report showing 26-00324, 26-00324.
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0: Andre Mendia car, have an online subject.
1: Pardon?
0: 601 North Galloway, Tri County Nursing Home, 601 North Galloway. Made contact with a JSD subject. They advised they have an ex-employee who was fired, does have mental health issues. Stated the subject keeps showing up to business and taking care of patients without actually working there. Subject is not there now. Caller has questions in reference to what they need to do to get the female help.
1: Hey, 39 copy.

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0: 1119, 1050 J4, East 5th Street at Schiller Street, Herman, East 5th and Schiller. Herman PD is requesting assistance. They are behind the Herman Lumber.
1: 10-4, I'm en route. Can you contact 1258 358? See, things are heading that way. They're in Herman right now.
0: 1119, Shabazz clear.
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0: 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One is requesting Tobin's already.
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0: 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Monitoring, you show the callback returned. I made contact with RP in the sheriff's office parking lot for the harassment.
1: Received 1211. 1119, Jeff. 1119. Can you verify that Herman PD wants us to actually work it? And if so, can you get the crash team route?
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officers. Need an officer to Pizza Hut, 707 North Monroe, Pizza Hut. I believe caller is an employee, states there's a male subject that came in with his own drink and is filling up his drink cup. We're trying to get further information. The employee would like the subject removed from the business. 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

0: Nashville. 11. I'm out at Pin Oaks for follow-up. You can hold my status. 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
1: 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Negative 431. Roger, I'll be clear, semi is on its way.
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0: Can you see if you can ETA on Tobin's?
1: We have not contacted Tobin's.
0: They were contacted by the party out here. Can you make sure they're en route and how long it's going to take them? 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
2: 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They wanted him trespassed. Copy. 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

0: All clear from Pin Oaks. Traffic there, 1254.
1: Seven, Mexico, plate.
0: Seven, go ahead.
1: George, Nora, 4, Victor, 4, Adam. George, Nora, 4, Victor, 4, Adam.
0: Nora, 4, Victor, 4, Adam. Robert Hoffman, 4th, out of Mexico, 2008, Infinity, pass there, expiration 27.
1: Seven.

0: 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I'm out at 914 Kent for follow-up. 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
1: Good.
0: Caller's going to be at the barrel place on Highway 22, 16935 Highway 22. Make contact with the Deshaun Cannon. Caller advised there are 4 bullet holes in his car as he drives a 2-door black and color Mercedes. Unsure where it happened. Again, 16935 Highway 22.
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1: 1119.
0: Can you contact Harvey's Towing and see if he can respond to the scene? I've got some questions for him.
1: I'm 19th, Drifter.

0: just had a Porter Cab Jack stand reported at Morris, just south of Monroe, past the railroad tracks, in front of the animal shelter, Morris, in front of the animal shelter area. Black Honda Accord versus the white GMC pickup.
1: 11.
0: Mexican officers have a 911 accidental, B635, Montalvo Lane, 635 Montalvo Lane, just off Hunting Field Road. On callback, spoke with Bruce, but he doesn't recall dialing. States he may have accidentally dialed. There's no issues, no sounds of distress.
2: Fingerprint scanner.
1: We'll check and advise.
2: 1333, Jeff.
1: 1333.
2: And if you can have MIAC start working up Mexican information for that registered owner, please.
1: Yeah.
3: 1333. Jeff, is he needing a fingerprint scanner?
1: 10-3 in Herman.
3: Okay, I'm in, Jeff. There's no one closer. I'll head that way.
1: You will be the closest, Trooper Biffler.

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0: Confirmed accidental, I'll be clear. I did not copy your last traffic.
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1: Charles X-ray 1, David 0 Union. Also have 2 to run when you're ready.

0: and go with first subject.
1: First last name is Asbury. Adam Sam Boy Union Robert Young. First name is Selma. Tom Henry Edward Lincoln Mary Adam. Middle initial J John. 223-58 white female out of Missouri.
0: Can you read by his last name only?
1: Adam, Sam, Boy, Union, Robert, Young,

0: for that subject.
1: I do. I have an oral. I'm ready.
0: Go ahead.
1: It is out of Missouri, Tom 9806, 14244, repeating Tom 9806, 14244.

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0: by Sam Edward, Adam 34, Jeff Asbury, Centralia, 2021 GMC truck, expiration 27. You are second. Charles X-ray 1, David 0 Union, 2018 Honda passenger, to Joshua Wise out of Mexico, expiration February 28th. Selma Asbury showing valid class F out of Centralia with corrective lenses restriction, multiple actions, multiple convictions. Joshua Wise showing valid class F out of Mexico, also with a corrective lenses restriction, negative traffic, negative 99 on both.
1: Time, please.
2: I think the other two are going to try to go by the address off the registration, and we'll go from there. I'll give him a call.
3: Drew Pasclair.
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0: 3014.

0: Jefferson City 899. Go ahead. 899, reference the earlier 1050 at the 106. Was that tractor trailer removed?
1: 10-3.
0: Okay, we have another one overturned, same location. I-70 eastbound at the 106. It's a

0: morning, and I'm Jeff today. Advise if it's day three.
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2: Unknown lane, up there.

Attention, TrueBeth Officer, special attention, Cooper County, CNI driving, I-70 eastbound, 96 mile marker, I-70 eastbound, 96 mile marker. It's a white Ford Sport Utility, registration in Nora, Lincoln 1, see Charles 2, P. Paul, weaving, following 2 close. Authority is TrueBeth, clear.

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0: 1033 was en route from Jeff.
1: Have him stand by for a little bit. Gaffney County has a scanner. We're trying to see if it works.
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0: 923, it's just east of the 106 exit, and it's off the south side of the river. It's not in the center median.
1: I
2: copy direct. Be advised, I-70 towing has been made aware of it. They should be out there shortly.
1: I-9, 1330, drift there.

0: Delta 711, subject via Vapor Maven 109, South Jefferson Vapor Maven. Caller is an employee, keeps telling the subject to leave. We're trying to get further from the caller. There's an altercation occurring in the background. Vapor Maven 109, South Jefferson, still on the line.
1: I-70 there. They got about 38,000 pounds worth of food in the trailer. Unknown if it's breached at this time.

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2: The driver's advised that Don's towing in route. 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
3: Your volume's low. You said Don's is in route?
2: 10-3, according to the driver. Could you contact and confirm?
3: 690-899.
4: I copy, Jeff. Yeah, please contact them and disregard them if they're coming.
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3: 899, direct

0: 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I talked to one of the bosses. He's advising it's economy tow, not Don.
1: 690-10-9, we're on the phone.

0: 690 Jeff. I spoke to the driver's boss. He advises economy tow, not Don's.
1: You're going to keep economy en route and cancel I-70?
0: Yeah, if you could just contact economy and make sure they are aware and en route.
1: Traffic clear.

0: left on Liberty, on West Liberty. I'm trying to turn around.
1: Through Mexico and at Vapor Maven.
0: Can I do that? Mexico, what's the address on the vehicle?
2: 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Again, it's showing title activity. I'm going to search CAT 2. We got history with it.

0: 11. Does the Liberty head out of town?
1: I'm currently going west on Liberty. I'm not sure if it turns south on Fairground. I'm not seeing it on Liberty.
0: Copy.

0: 7. It either continue west on FF or it did turn south on Fairground. I'm not seeing it in this area.
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1: I do. It's going to be west. It's going to be George Norris 6, Victor 7, Adam. George Norris 6, Victor 7, Adam.
2: Ready, Boulevard West, 1338.
3: 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Do we have charges or did you say just trespassing?
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0: 7, Mexico 2 Durham. Adam, Sam, Henry, Lincoln, Edward, Young, Middle E, Edward, date of birth 1-8-94, white female. Last name Crenshaw, Charles, Robert, Edward, Nora, Sam, Henry, Adam, William, first Matthew, M-A-T-T-H-E-W, date of birth 01-15-2003, white female.
1: North 6, Victor 7, Adam, Rebecca Hogan, out of Mexico, 2005, Jeep passenger, aspiration 27, your first subject, Ashley Snyder, showing valid class F out of Mexico with a corrective lenses restriction, your second subject, Matthew Crenshaw, showing ID card only out of Mexico, 1097J2 on PNP for assault. 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
2: Go ahead.
0: Did they want the two male subjects trespassed? Snyder saved, she was in the vehicle outside.
2: They said they wanted both the two males and the female trespassed.

0: 8-4, brother.
1: 8-4, again. Go ahead.
0: Audrey, I'm clear. I think 847 will be going out here shortly. I gave him a call. It's going to involve some computer stuff and things that are more up his alley. I'm going to swing by and talk to him.
1: Where is he? 3-2-3-4.
2: Edit. Rodriguez, show my arrival. Vehicle status.
1: Copy, arrival status. 3-2-3-4.
3: To Penske Leasing, Kansas City, non-expiring trailer, 2015 utility trailer. There's a 1099 for a stolen vehicle out of Kansas City PD for a white 2015 trailer.
4: I'm westbound Saturday from Kansas City behind it. 132 is going to get on at the 144. We're going to try to stop him up there.
3: Okay, 25, traffic plan.

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0: 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I got 28 for the tractor.
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0: 16 K King T Tom 0 W William is not on file in Missouri.
1: Denver.
0: Trip up clear.

0: attempted to call 11. It was straight to Vail. So how can you let her know I'm trying to call her?
1: Receipt will do. She does have some callbacks, though. She may be on the phone with one of them.

0: Go ahead.
1: 11, that deputy advised that he is trying to contact you, but it's going straight to voicemail.
0: Copy, I haven't received any calls. I'll call in for his number then. Richie.
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0: Relevant advice that she hasn't received any calls. She's going to attempt to call you instead.
1: Copy.
0: 11.
2: But Darius Hoffman called it, advised you missed your call and would like another.
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0: W113.
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0: Sande the 3, Henry 5 Adam, Ronald Meyer out of Thompson, 2013 Mercedes passenger, expiration 27.
1: Copy. Can you either fax or email that to me? You can show all of my callbacks returned as well.
0: Where's Fielder? 1356.
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0: Monitoring, you show me clear. The RP in this property damage is going to be going up to 300. Speak to

response to Fairground Park in reference to child abuse. Caller advised there's a female subject that appears to be hitting a small child. Stated the child appears to be 2 or 3 years old in Fairground Park.

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1: 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Can you try to locate, please?
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2: 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We only have about four of those numbers.
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2: Do you
3: be able to see my subject? I ran, and can you send on both?

0: 225.10.3 and reference the Mack truck. The VIN is not decoding properly. Potentially is a 2021 instead of a 2016 by a decoder. However, it says the VIN is not formatted properly.
1: Okay. We'll get all that here in a minute.
0: Sure, that's clear.
2: 682, Joe.
0: 682.
2: I'm 10-8 for my traffic stop. Can you reattach me to the debris at the 135 and create a new CFS for debris and stack me eastbound at the 133?

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1: 8-4-7.
0: Audrey, we're on Highway 22, just west of Mexico, with George Mary 4, Young 3 George. George Mary 4, Young 3 George.
1: Copy 22, just west of Mexico, 1405.

0: attention, Troop F officer, special attention, Boone County, Sena, driving I-70 eastbound, 121 mile marker, I-70 eastbound at the 121. A silver Honda van, Texas registration, XX3D David, F Frank, 5377. Speed, weaving, aggressive braking. Authority is Columbia Joint Communications, Troop F clear.
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2: A 47 plate, George Murray 4, Young 3 George, shows on a 2026 Volvo. 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Expiration April 27. 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Corrective lenses restriction. No traffic. Negative for once. Once.
1: General.
0: Attention, Troop F officer. Special attention. Cooper County, CNI driving. I-70 eastbound from the 76-mile mark, I-70 eastbound, 76-mile mark. Approximately 10 minutes ago, a tractor-trailer, blue cab, Tennessee registration, U-Union 652337, high-speed, dangerous passing. Authority is Sling County, Trevor Clare.
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If you do let I-70 know, he is okay with somebody just driving the truck instead of having it towed. If I-70 wants to do that, then it's up to them.

0: 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I have an assist another 99 information. 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
3: The driver is comfortable with having I-70 drive it instead of towed if they want to have somebody come out that can drive it. So I-70 if they want to tow it, though.
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Attention, Sheriff Officer, special attention, Cooper in Callaway County. CNI driving I-70 eastbound 134, mile marker. I-70 eastbound 134, a white truck hauling a black truck on a flatbed trailer. A white truck hauling a black truck on a flatbed trailer, Florida registration unknown, leaving. Authority is Sheriff Officer.

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1: 10-4, are they local? Can you tell?
0: One's in Franklin County, the other were possible out of state.
1: 10-4.
0: Sure, pass clear. /11/19. 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
0: Reference to the phone number given, my ex sent back the response that's not associated with any subject.
1: 10-4, thank you. We have her identified now. Appreciate the help.
0: Okay. It's your best class.

0: All direct any deputies information. There's two new ex partes at the office ready for service.
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0: County in the Jefferson City Staten Region, Ohio.
1: Galloway County is Jefferson City State.
0: Jefferson City State, we have a traffic hazard to pass along. It's going through Fulton at this time. It's going to be a red in color dump truck type of truck hauling dirt that has gravel in the dirt. The truck is sort of leaking some of the dirt with the gravel in it, and it's getting all over the highway. They are passing through Fulton at this time.
2: Good.
0: About 3 minutes ago, they were passing Route F, as in Frank. Eastbound 54, passing Route F, as in Frank. Approximately 3 minutes ago, passing Route F, as in Frank. In a red dump truck, hauling dirt with gravel in the dirt. Dropping some dirt and gravel on the road. 54 eastbound.
1: Okay, we got all that. Is there any victim that has a broken windshield or anything like that?
0: Negative. Your caller, Ms. Julia Hunter, area code 443-404-0387.
1: Is your vest clear?
0: Galloway's clear.
3: Drive this up to 137. I'll follow him up there.
1: One 132,

attention, Sheriff Officer. Special attention, Callaway County. Vehicle losing its load. U.S. 54 eastbound from Route F. Frank. U.S. 54 eastbound Route F. Frank. A red dump truck. Red dump truck hauling gravel and dirt. Losing its load. There's no victims at this time. Authority is Callaway County. Sheriff clear.

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officers and officers, 1525 West Monroe, and Sporting Center, Robinson Road, Wilmot Center. I'll make contact with a resident by the name of Jerry Hugh. I'll advise you, trying to answer the phone and hit the wrong button. No problems, no distress hurt. Again, 1525 West Monroe, Pin Oaks.

attention to your BEP officer, special attention cars, Montgomery and County. Update to previous CNI broadcast for a dump truck with white cover and black lug flaps. Previously northbound on Missouri 19 from Missouri Route J. John. Two vehicles was last seen eastbound on Tree Farm Road approaching Pinnacles Lake Road. Information, Troop F, Troop F, clear.

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1: Mexico, I'm temporarily clear from 300. I'll be en route to 808 Yale.
0: Proceed, 14, 57.

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0: didn't show my arrival on Country Club. I'm also clear. No issues.
1: Copy arrival on clear. No problems. 1503.
0: Is there anything pending? Copy. Where was the 911 accidental?
1: Oh, we have Penn Oaks, 1525 West Monroe. Made contact with a resident by the name of Jerry Hugh. He advised that he was attempting to answer his phone and hit the wrong button.

0: Mondrian County deputies, have a callback Reuben mailed up.
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0: Proceed.

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0: I'm moving to the 600 block of West Main Street. I'm going 10-8 shortly.
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0: Montauk County, Jefferson City State, Regents, FIO.
1: Montauk County, Jefferson City State.
0: Harassment threat not in progress. Started at Old Highway H. Henry and, correction, Highway H. Henry and Old 12 Highway. The RP's husband was in a rental car, silver Jeep Wagoneer, Florida license plate, do not have the plate information. RP stated her husband was intimidating her. He left the rental and is now left in the rental, and she was now following him. Last location was traveling eastbound on Highway 50, heading into Hole. Caller's not wanting to make a report. RP's information is Sarah Dickinson, phone number 660-466-0588.
2: Is that clear?
3: County, you were cutting out at the end. The Sarah Dickinson, is this the wife or another party?
0: The wife.
3: 10-4. Is she following him on purpose, even though she doesn't want to take any action regarding the threats he made?
0: Unknown. She stated she no longer wanted to make a report and disconnected.
3: 10-4. And do we know what she was in?
0: She would not tell us.
3: And do we have a time frame, too, when they were eastbound on 50 entering Cole?
4: The phone number of the trooper that made that notification for me, please, in the call.
2: Trooper Buckler.
3: Ten four. True path clear.
5: Three.
6: Six.
5: Are you out with the Jackson subject or the Larock Simpson subject?
6: Jackson.
5: Proceed 15-27.

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0: 1119, we've added the name and number to your CFS.
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0: 899, Jeff. 899. 1050, J3, 104 eastbound. Cooper County, put it out. You can get them for additional details. I'll be around. 291 will be remaining with the 1050 at the 106.
1: 899. Cooper County advised, it's a 1050 leaving the scene. The suspect vehicle is a tractor trailer with no further description. The victim is a black Dodge Charger. The vehicle is in the median blocking the passing lane. The reporting party declined fire and EMS.
0: 10-4, go ahead and get Nash's en route. Have them expedite, please.
1: 899, troop, F clear.

0: 11, go ahead. Mexico, I'm clear from you. I'll be back in route to 300.
1: Where's 1330?

0: I'll just clear the fat one and I'll the other one.
1: County. Rolling to domestic, US 50 westbound entering Cole County. A silver Jeep Wagoneer with an unknown Florida registration. A silver Jeep Wagoneer with an unknown Florida registration. The reporting party said her husband, who was driving the vehicle, had threatened her while they were on Route H. Henry at Old 12th Highway. Information on the Talk County Troop up there.
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0: 899, Jeff. 899. 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
1: So Cooper County can disregard setting up the 103. Do you still need Cooper County to divert traffic, and is Nash still needed?
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0: Alaska. 11, go ahead. Mix, I've got a plate when you're ready. 11, go ahead. It's going to be out of the state of Washington. It's going to be Charles Victor King, 7276. Repeating, Charles Victor King, 7276, out of Washington.
1: And Charles Victor King, 7276, showing to Darius Hoffman, out of Seattle, 2019 Dodge Challenger, expiration 26.
0: Out at 300 in the parking lot with that vehicle. If you can send over that information, please.
1: Where is he?
2: Yes. Can you cancel Nash's? The driver has free tows that he'll be contacting.
1: Eight nine nine,
2: Drew Buffler.

0: I'm clear from the walk-in. I'm out in the parking lot. I have a plate for you.
1: Dad.
0: John David 3, Henry 5 Adam. John David 3, Henry 5 Adam. Shown May 27.
1: Copy. Is this in reference to the same call or is this something separate?
0: It's the same thing that 11 and I are working on.
1: Received John David 3, Henry 5 Adam, Ronald Myers, Thompson, 2013 Mercedes Passenger, expression 27.
0: Can you confirm the last four of the bin?
1: Showing 9289, again 9289.

0: 43 Mexico. I'm clear of the weapon.
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0: Copy. Parking lot or the public parking lot?
1: The front parking lot, front.
0: Copy.

0: 291, yeah.
1: 291.
0: Cooper Irv should be calling about another crash, 107. I have a deputy coming to replace me here, and then I'll take care of that one.
1: 291, true path clear.

attention, Troop Officer. Special attention, cars along I-70 CNI driving I-70 eastbound from the 172. I-70 eastbound from the 172. As of 1 minute ago, a tractor trailer with a white cab, company name Sue Charles and Mary V. Victor. A tractor trailer with a white cab, company name Sue Charles and Mary V. Victor. Unknown registration, vehicle is weaving, had erratic speeds, information, Troop F, Troop F there.

0: Jefferson City, 291.
1: 291.
0: 291, we've attached to the Cooper County crash. I-70 eastbound at the 107, 1050 J1. A gray Ford truck is on the shoulder. It was struck by a white Ford towing a trailer with a Texas registration. Drivers did make contact. The white Ford driver advised he's going to pull off at the next exit. The reporting party was driving the gray Ford. Name and numbers in the CFS.
1: General.
0: 291, Drew Bessler.
1: 1333 42, Joe.
0: 1333 1541, Drew Bessler.

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0: I'm going to have you fingerprint him here shortly. I'll get that stuff together.
1: Copy.
2: Mexican officer Zeno, officer to 516 West Robinson, 516 West Robinson. Caller states there's a truck outside, appears to be leaking something. I'd like an officer to respond to look at it. 516 West Robinson.
3: Yeah.

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2: Long I-70 CNI driving I-70 eastbound from the 179, I-70 eastbound from the 179. A tractor trailer, white trailer, company name, B-Boy, G-George, O-Ocean, trailer number 110270. A tractor trailer with a white trailer, company name, B-Boy, G-George, O-Ocean, trailer number 110270. As of 1 minute ago, vehicles making bad passes, speeding, weaving in and out. Traffic information, Troop F there. Attention, Troop F officer, special attention, cars along I-70 CNI driving, I-70 eastbound from the 116, I-70 eastbound from the 116, a black SUV, unknown registration, as of 1 minute ago, vehicle was speeding, following too close, making bad passes, and passing on the shoulder. Information, Troop F clear.
1: Hold 15, 15.

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2: W131, Sheriff, pass clear.
0: And it's on Highway 50 in front of Hometown Lumber. Two vehicles, one in the ditch, one in the road. Unknown injuries. We've had several calls on it.
3: Osage County, do you have any vehicle descriptions?
0: I know one is a truck that's on the roadway and one car in the ditch.
2: Sheldon County deputies have a report of a CNI driver.
4: Got it. Good.
3: Is there an EMS en route?
0: Affirmative.
2: X-ray. Speeding and then slowing down to 30 miles per hour. Had his arm out the window. Again, Highway 54 near 30. Contact number for one of the next of kin.
3: Where's Eagle Lake?
5: Highway, plate of John Mary, 484 X-ray, said it is a male driver, had his arm out the window as well, willing to sign a complaint.
6: Okay, I'm not seeing it on my end, but I'm in a poor reception area.
7: Check with their RP. 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They're getting it worked out. I'll be clear.
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0: 918, 1050 J unknown, US 50 in front of Hometown Lumber. Two vehicles, a passenger car in the ditch and a truck in the roadway. Osage County Fire and EMS en route.
1: 10-4. I'll be en route from Herman. If you could let Osage know, I'll have extended ETA, and if they can give me a J status, whatever they're doing.
0: 918, Troop Buckler.

0: 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Clip on a follow-up, but available.
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0: Freezing.
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3: In Jefferson City State, go ahead.
2: Osage County, reference the traffic crash, US 50 in front of Hometown Lumber. Our troopers en route have an extended ETA from Herman. When you get injury status, can you update us?

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0: Right.
1: Madre, I tend to call back. There's a voicemail. You can clear it out for now.
2: This time, deputy believes minor injuries. EMS is not on scene at this time. Trooper to continue.
3: Okay, deputy, tell us what a road hazard.
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3: Poly double S Frank, west of Aldrin Road 977. 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
1: Copy. Will you notify trooper that, please?
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3: County, troop desk clear. 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
2: Copy the area, 611. 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
2: 1258, 1612, troop up clear.

0: 18855, I have a call back for you. Little Favor Service.
1: 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From Cab?
0: Where are you?

0: Ranger 33, Jeff.
1: Ranger 33.
0: I'm 10-8 from that special assignment. You can show me back in Troop A.
1: Ranger 33, Troop Buster.

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1: Stone office.
0: 277, debris on the roadway, Missouri, double F, Frank and Audrain Road 977, Missouri, brown double F, Frank and Audrain Road 977. Males are in the area patching the highway, and there's a large amount of rocks on the highway. A bus nearly had a 1050 because of them.
1: So far, I'll start that direction. Could you notify both of us as well?

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1: 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Subject will be there in about an hour. Meter there. If you want, go ahead and

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2: 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MODA will also check with supervisor and see if anyone was out there today working.
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0: I've returned both those phone calls, but keep me attached to the call, please.
1: 10-4. 1119, you also have a pending request for contact about the graduation at State Tech.
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1: Go ahead.
0: Current date, time, and location, there are two of them. Both are Weberg versus Turner. The first one, case number is 26 Adam Union, Paul Nora, 00088. Again, 26 Adam Union, Paul Nora, 00088. Second one, same name and number other than Indian, 89. 89.
1: Mercy, 13 Victory.

attention, Troop F officer, special attention, cars, Boone County, CNI driving, US 63 northbound from Missouri 22, US 63 northbound from Missouri 22, a dark red Hyundai Elantra with a white female driver with dark brown hair or black hair with a baby in the car seat. Vehicle, as of 2 minutes ago, is speeding. Exited at Missouri 22, unknown direction of travel. Information, joint communications, Troop F clear.

attention, Troop F Officer Special Attention, Carson County CNA, driving US 63 southbound from Ashland, US 63 southbound from Ashland, a green SUV, unknown Colorado registration, a green SUV, unknown Colorado registration, vehicles weaving, speeding, passing on the shoulder, information, Troop F, clear.

0: attention, Troop Officer Special Attention Cars, Cooper County, CNI driving. Missouri Route J, John, they're westbound from Missouri Route B-Boy. Missouri Route J, John, westbound from Missouri Route B-Boy. A dark gray Volkswagen Jetta. A dark gray Volkswagen Jetta under registration nearly ran another vehicle off the road, making bad passes as of 2 minutes ago. Information, Troop F, clear.
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0: 1437, 1705, Troop F, clear.

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1: 291.
0: We'll have the on-ramp to eastbound 7 and close. Probably get this picked up. I'm going to switch to Cooper's channel so I can direct traffic for them.
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0: 1189.
1: Jeff, I'm on 87, Montauk County, just right at the Cooper County line. Just west of me, a couple miles, there's a large plume of smoke. You got any intel on that yet?
0: Eleven eighty nine. We'll check and advise.

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1: Go ahead, Jeff.
0: 1189, we've checked with both Cooper and Wanatah, and neither county has any reports of controlled burns or fires ongoing.
1: 10-4, Jeff. Yeah, it looks like it's west of the Prairie Home. I'll hop on Route J, John, head over there, see if I can figure out what it is.
0: 1189, true, pass clear.

0: and you have a callback pending.
1: Jeff, you'd let Cooper County know. This is on Prairie Road, just west of Route W. William. It's a controlled burn with some farmers. They're under control. In case they get any calls, there's a lot of smoke.
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Attention, Troop F Officer, special attention, cars, Callaway County, CNI driving. County Road 307 westbound from US 54, County Road 307 westbound from US 54, a white Honda Accord, partial Missouri registration, a Lincoln MRE 6, unknown remainder, a white Honda Accord, a Lincoln MRE 6, unknown remainder. Vehicle as of 1 minute ago was following too close. Information, Troop F, clear.

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2: 1119, Jeff.
0: 1119.
2: I'm 1042. I've called the crash report in, but we're still waiting for next decay notification for the male driver. Wisconsin is supposed to reach back out to me later on this evening. Once they do, I'll update you guys.
0: 1119, Troop F clear.

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1: 130.
0: Can I get traffic court for Callaway County?
1: July 8, 9 a.m.
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0: County just put out a stolen vehicle, eastbound 50 at Broadway, have a J1 when you're ready.

0: 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Go ahead.
1: 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Should be on a red F-150.

0: Jefferson City, 450.
1: 10.
0: 450, the most recent blockade we could find on the vehicle was at 1748. It was on US 63 southbound from Missouri Boulevard. You've also been emailed a photo of the vehicle.
1: 10-4, I've pretty much made it to the county line. I have it located up today.
0: 450, trip path clear.

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1: Go ahead.
0: 682, abandoned vehicle, I-70 westbound at the 132.6, I-70 westbound at the 132.6, a white Nissan sedan, Colorado B-Boy Q Queen J. John E. Edward 38, is on the shoulder with hazards on it, does not appear to be occupied.
1: 10-4-6-82.
0: Jefferson City, 291.
2: 291.
0: 291, sending a request for contact to your MCD.
2: Careful.
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0: 209 Mars, 209 Mars, reference to a runaway juvenile. Caller advised that their son got brought home today, was previously a runaway. Advised that someone was supposed to be there to pick the child up at 18:30. The juvenile told the caller that he was going to go inside and left sometime in the last 10 minutes. Again, 209 Mars, reference to a runaway juvenile. Still gathering further at the time.
1: 13. 7. 40.
2: Jeff. 450.
3: Police said he located that vehicle. It's westbound East McCarty at Lafayette. I'm heading that direction.
2: .450,
0: you're back there. Officers, further, the caller advised that the juvenile is wearing a gray shirt and jeans with a black zip up hoodie with a green stripe on it. Advised that he's approximately 5'10", 140 to 150 pounds. They believe he may have went into the woods behind the yellow apartment.
1: 13.
0: 40.
1: 7.

0: 450 Jeff, I'm 23 East McCarty and Jefferson Street.
1: 450, would you like the channel?
0: No.
1: 450, 1822, Troop Esker.
2: Copy arrival, 1822.

0: Jeff.
1: 450.
0: JCPD has two in custody. They also deployed one round of less lethal on tonight.
2: Mexico.
3: 13, go ahead.
2: Mexico, you can shoot me clear from this location. I'm going to be out of my vehicle at Berkshire Estates.
3: Copy, out at Berkshire Estates, 1826.
2: 13 to 7. The reporting party said that he took off into the woods just north of the estates over here.

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1: Sure.
0: 450, true Pathfinder.

0: Jefferson City, 291.
1: 291,
0: stranded vehicle, I-70 eastbound, just west of exit 98. A silver Kia Soul ran out of gas. It was reported by a third party, but the individual in the car's contact information is in the CFS.
1: 10-4.
0: 291, Troop Escort.

0: Sergeant County Deputies. I have a report of an assault non-entry room ready. Okay, Wizomi 303, have a report of an assault. I'm ready.
1: 303, go ahead.
0: Ready. Her and her fiance stopped at a gas station, and a male subject who knows the boyfriend's ex-wife came up and tried to hit him. Or did hit him. Male subject is going to be a Josh Snyder. He's been trying to get into the boyfriend's face and fight him. Reporting party is in her vehicle, which is a blue and color Chevy Tahoe.
1: Proceed.
0: Receiving out.

0: order.
1: 884.
0: No, I got an unit show, it's clear. It was just a verbal argument, and they said nothing physical happened.
1: Red View clear, 1888.
0: Audrey and Oswald saw no signs of injuries or blood on either of them.
1: Red View.

0: 7 Michigan.
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0: I want to be out of my vehicle on the east end of Mary Street, going east into the woods on foot, no status.
1: Copy out on foot, woods east of Mary Street, no status, 1839.

0: 480. One thirty, Jeff. Can I get a mandatory callaway this time?
1: 480-130. Is it still 4 misdemeanor?
0: 10-3. Speeding 26 over.
1: You can use July 8, 9 a.m.
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1: I'll be clear with the report. I'll be remaining in the area. Attempt to locate.
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1: 864.
2: I'll be on a traffic stop with a red Chevy car just about where the Audrey ambulance district is.
1: Copy, traffic stop at base 2, the red Chevy car, 1846.
2: I got a Missouri plate, we're ready.
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1: 682.
0: I rolled up on a 1050 here, eastbound at the 132. It sounds like Columbia's already got some units en route, but I'll be out with this first.
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3: I'm stable. I have a Missouri driver's license on ready.
2: 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Go ahead.
3: My first name is... Last name is Messi, Mary, Edward, Edward, Sam, Edward. First name is Janie, John, Adam, Nora, Ida, Edward. Middle initial M for Marie, Mary, Adam, Robert, Ida, Edward. Date of birth is 6/20/1985.

0: plate, the bridge on 9, King to Mary, shows on a 2000 VOA passenger to a Dennis Lunsford out of Rush Hill, expired December 24. Your driver, Jamie Meese, showing valid class F rank through 2027 out of Club, negative traffic, negative I-9.
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0: You can show me clear with a warning, but the plates actually had 26 stickers on them, and she had some paperwork, so. But you can show me clear.
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0: Jefferson City, 130.
1: Go ahead.
0: Joint Communications is requesting a response. EMS is staging in the area. The domestic is between a son and a father. The father may have a broken leg. There is a weapon in the house.
1: Tell her.
0: 130, troop F clear.

0: Jefferson City, 130.
1: Go ahead.
0: 130, the suspect is the son, Kevin Allen. Neely, shaved head, dresser, 1096, paranoid schizophrenic.
1: Careful.
0: .130, there are no units on scene, but one Ashland PD officer is en route at this time, a couple of blocks away.
1: .104. No, stop, 63 from Grindstone.
0: .130, troop F, clear.